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0: This is Big 98.1 with more of Long Island's greatest hits just a couple of minutes away. So, what did you miss if you missed the Wise Man in the Morning on Big 98.1?
1: Trudy Kush of Selden knew the name of that tune, Forever Young. Rod Stewart won play tickets and got qualified for Guns N' Roses tickets. You can, too, in the morning, 8:30, if you can name that tune. You get the impossible trivia question. You got a house, 25% chance you got one of these. What's one of these? A deck. Friend Gambino from Sound Beach knew it. Congratulations. Spider-Man, $355 million over the weekend. Best food at a state fair, corn dog, right? And make sure you get qualified for Journey tickets. You want to win free Journey tickets? Just like, comment, and share the Journey page up on the Big Hits 981 Instagram page. Have a great day. Wise Man out.

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4: Trudy Kush of Selden knew the name of that tune. Forever Young, Rod Stewart, won play tickets and got qualified for Guns N' Roses tickets. You can too in the morning, 8:30, if you can name that tune. You get the impossible trivia question. You got a house, 25% chance you got one of these. What's one of these? A deck. Friend Gambino from Sound Beach knew it. Congratulations. Spider-Man, $355 million over the weekend. Best food at a state fair, corn dog, right? And make sure you get qualified for Journey tickets. You want to win free Journey tickets? Just like, comment, and share the Journey page up on the Big Hits 91 Instagram page. Have a great day. Wise Man out.

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1: Big 98's got tickets to go see Guns N' Roses, MetLife Stadium, Wednesday, August 12th. 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

0: This is Big 98.1 with more of Long Island's greatest hits just a couple of minutes away. So what did you miss if you missed the wise man in the morning on Big 98.1?
1: Trudy Kush of Selden knew the name of that tune. Forever Young, Rod Stewart, won play tickets and got qualified for Guns N' Roses tickets. You can too in the morning, 8:30, if you can name that tune. You get the impossible trivia question. You got a house, 25% chance you got one of these. What's one of these? A deck. Friend Gambino from Sound Beach knew it. Congratulations. Spider-Man, $355 million over the weekend. Best food at a state fair, corn dog, right? And make sure you get qualified for Journey tickets. You want to win free Journey tickets? Just like, comment, and share the Journey page up on the Big Hits 91 Instagram page. Have a great day. Wise Man out. Big Hits 98.1.

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3: Trudy Kush of Selden knew the name of that tune. Forever Young, Rod Stewart, won play tickets and got qualified for Guns N' Roses tickets. You can, too, in the morning, 8:30, if you can name that tune. You get the impossible trivia question. You got a house, 25% chance you got one of these. What's one of these? A deck. Friend Gambino from Sound Beach knew it. Congratulations. Spider-Man, $355 million. Over the weekend, best food at a state fair, corn dog, right? And make sure you get qualified for Journey tickets. You want to win free Journey tickets? Just like, comment, and share the Journey page up on the Big Hits 91 Instagram page. Have a great day. Wise Man out.

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1: Trudy Kush of Selden knew the name of that tune. Forever Young, Rod Stewart, won play tickets and got qualified for Guns N' Roses tickets. You can, too, in the morning, 8:30, if you can name that tune. You get the impossible trivia question, you got a house, 25% chance you got one of these. What's one of these? A deck. Friend Gambino from Sound Beach knew it. Congratulations. Spider-Man, $355 million over the weekend. Best food at a state fair, corn dog, right? And make sure you get qualified for Journey tickets. You want to win free Journey tickets? Just like, comment, and share the Journey page up on the Big Hits 91 Instagram page. Have a great day. Wise Man out.

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3: Trudy Kush of Selden knew the name of that tune. Forever Young, Rod Stewart, won play tickets and got qualified for Guns N' Roses tickets. You can, too, in the morning, 8:30, if you can name that tune. You get the impossible trivia question. You got a house, 25% chance you got one of these. What's one of these? A deck. Friend Gambino from Sound Beach knew it. Congratulations. Spider-Man, $355 million over the weekend. Best food at a state fair, corn dog, right? And make sure you get qualified for Journey tickets. You want to win free Journey tickets? Just like, comment, and share the Journey page up on the Big Hits 91 Instagram page. Have a great day. Wise Man out.
4: 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Chaka Khan. Chaka Khan. Shaka Khan, let me rock it, let me rock it, Shaka Khan. Let me rock it, that's all I wanna do. Shaka Khan, let me rock it, Shaka Khan. Let me rock it, cause I feel for you. Shaka Khan, what you tell me what you wanna do? Do you feel for me the way I feel for you? Shaka Khan, let me tell you what I wanna do. I wanna love you, wanna hug you, wanna squeeze you too. And let me take it in my arms, let me feel you with my charm, Shaka. Cause you know that I'm the one that keep you warm, Shaka. I make it more than just a physical dream. I wanna rock you, Shaka, baby, cause you make me wanna scream. Let me rock it, rock it.

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1: Trudy Kush of Selden knew the name of that tune. Forever Young, Rod Stewart, won play tickets and got qualified for Guns N' Roses tickets. You can, too, in the morning, 8:30, if you can name that tune. You get the impossible trivia question. You got a house, 25% chance you got one of these. What's one of these? A deck. Friend Gambino from Sound Beach knew it. Congratulations. Spider-Man, $355 million over the weekend. Best food at a state fair, corn dog, right? And make sure you get qualified for Journey tickets. You want to win free Journey tickets? Just like, comment, and share the Journey page up on the Big Hits 981 Instagram page. Have a great day. Wise Man out.

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We've got plenty of them to play for you next on Big 98.1. 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
1: Trudy Kush of Selden knew the name of that tune. Forever Young, Rod Stewart, won play tickets and got qualified for Guns N' Roses tickets. You can, too, in the morning, 8:30, if you can name that tune. You get the impossible trivia question. You got a house, 25% chance you got one of these. What's one of these? A deck. Friend Gambino from Sound Beach knew it. Congratulations. Spider-Man, $355 million. Over the weekend, best food at a state fair, corn dog, right? And make sure you get qualified for Journey tickets. You want to win free Journey tickets? Just like, comment, and share the Journey page up on the Big Hits 981 Instagram page. Have a great day. Wise Man out.

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1: Big 98's Maggio and Vera Vettel's concert series continues in the Baldwin Center on Saturday, August 15th. 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
0: So, what did you miss if you missed the Wise Man in the Morning on Big 98.1?
1: Trudy Kush of Selden knew the name of that tune. Forever Young, Rod Stewart won play tickets and got qualified for Guns N' Roses tickets. You can too in the morning, 8:30, if you can name that tune. If you get the impossible trivia question, you got a house, 25% chance you got one of these. What's one of these? A deck. Friend Gambino from Sound Beach knew it. Congratulations. Spider-Man, $355 million over the weekend. Best food at a state fair, corn dog, right? And make sure you get qualified for Journey tickets. You want to win free Journey tickets? Just like, comment, and share the Journey page up on the Big Hits 981 Instagram page. Have a great day. Wise Man out.

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We've got plenty of them to play for you next on Big 98.1. 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
2: Trudy Kush of Selden knew the name of that tune. Forever Young, Rod Stewart, won play tickets and got qualified for Guns N' Roses tickets. You can, too, in the morning, 8:30, if you can name that tune. You get the impossible trivia question. You got a house, 25% chance you got one. One of these. What's one of these? A deck. Friend Gambino from Sound Beach knew it. Congratulations. Spider-Man, $355 million over the weekend. Best food at a state fair, corn dog, right? And make sure you get qualified for Journey tickets. You want to win free Journey tickets? Just like, comment, and share the Journey page up on the Big Hits 981 Instagram page. Have a great day. Wise Man out.

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7: News. I'm Ted Linder. President Trump says a deal on the Strait of Hormuz and denuclearized Tehran could come as early as Wednesday or Thursday. The president telling Fox's Trace Gallagher negotiations with Iran continued all day Tuesday on a peace deal. The president said confronting Iran over its nuclear capabilities long overdue.
8: This should have been done by other presidents for 50 years. You know, you keep hearing 47, but that's been for 3 years now. It's been over 50 years. Other presidents or other countries should have been able to do this. And I did something that I had to do, because if they had a nuclear weapon, this whole world would be a different place.
7: Tonight's Powerball jackpot is worth at least $786 million. If you win, that's a cash value of at least $341 million. The jackpot, the biggest one for Powerball so far this year. 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

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Hang on, I can do this. Louie, Little Lulu, Madeline, Molly, Kay, Mikey, the Tomato Kid, Matthew, the Wiffle Ball Kid, Dr. Johnny, girlfriend Liz, and granddaughter Emma, plus new baby grandson Cooper. So far, it's time for Mornings with the Wise Man, Buffy, nine grandkids, and the best songs on your radio here on the islands. 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
1: Big Daddy Ed's got tickets to go see Guns N' Roses, MetLife Stadium, Wednesday, August 12th. 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
2: from the LI News Radio Weather Center, good morning and welcome to Wednesday. The middle of the week starts a little bit foggy, but the sunshine will burn that off. We'll get up to a high of 83 degrees right after lunch. Tonight, there's a slight chance of rain, maybe a thunderstorm later on in the evening. 71, our expected low with a 30% chance of rain. Thursday, cloudy skies, also a 30% chance of showers, most of that probably in the morning. A high of 87, the feel-like temperature, though, could be near 100 tomorrow. It will be hot and sticky. From the LI News Weather Center, I'm forecaster Chuck Brady.
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0: Big Hits 91, Long Island's only classic hit station now on 104.9. Yeah, Wiseman back on a Wednesday, ready to roll. We got chances for you to win at 8:30 if you can name that tune. 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
1: Ladies and gentlemen, boys and girls, here it comes. 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
0: If there was ever a time when Contraband and Little Debbie were mentioned together, it's probably a summer camp of the 60s, right? Man from West Virginia named James has been arrested for stealing 17 grand worth of Little Debbie snacks. How'd he do it? It wasn't exactly airtight. James was a delivery driver for a snack company supplying grocery stores in PA. But instead of actually making the deliveries, he'd forge employee signatures on the invoices without actually dropping the Little Debbies off. Then he'd get paid for making the delivery and get to keep the Little Debbie snacks. He's in the slammer, but he's eating well. Joe's favorite over in Ridge. Coming up next with the Wise Man. Big 98's Maggio Environmental's concert series continues at the Bolton Center on Saturday, August 15th. Remember Jones presents Mad Dogs and Englishmen, revival of Joe Cocker's Mad Dogs and Englishmen. 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
5: 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From the LI News Radio Weather Center, good morning and welcome to Wednesday. The middle of the week starts a little bit foggy, but the sunshine will burn that off. We'll get up to a high of 83 degrees right after lunch. Tonight, there's a slight chance of rain, maybe a thunderstorm later on in the evening. 71, our expected low with a 30% chance of rain. Thursday, cloudy skies, also a 30% chance of showers, most of that probably in the morning. A high of 87, the feel-like temperature, though, could be near 100 tomorrow. It will be hot and sticky. From the LI News Weather Center, I'm forecaster Chuck Brady.
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0: This man's back after a well-deserved day off. Well, that's what Buffy said. Sunny clouds, 83. Low tonight down there at 73. Tomorrow, sunshine. What? 85? Okay. 64 right now. The chill in the air. Calm. No, dare I say 65 or 64 in Patro.
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4: 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We've been there before, right? Patrick, I know we started this 7 years ago, and I said we would never, ever repeat an office. 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All right. You know what? They love us in Patrick. But you haven't signed your office up, and you do want the donuts? Well, I'm going to wait right here, right now. 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
4: Sun and clouds, 83. We'll take it. Low tonight down around 73. Had a great day off yesterday. Thanks, Buffy and Matthew the Wiffleball Kid in the pool, too. Molly Kate the Pledge Girl. Everybody was in the pool yesterday. They said, Papa's off work. Let's go. Thursday, sunny, 85. Nescott's at 64, 65. Flanders, 65 and a Holbrook.
5: It's time for the wise man's showbiz buzz.
4: 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Eagles are extending their Long Island or Las Vegas Sphere residency into next year. I'll post the info up on social. And Bruce Springsteen reveals wife Patty Scalfa cancer is in remission. She found out about it in 2018, but didn't make it public till 2024. In remission, that is great news.
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12: Fox News, I'm Sue Guzman. President Trump has warned Iran it has one more chance to make a deal or else face severe military consequences. Tells Fox's Trace Gallagher what he wants to see Iran do during these discussions.
13: The only thing that matters is action, and they want to make a deal. We'll see what happens. If they don't make a deal, it's going to be too bad.
12: The president predicting a deal to reopen the Strait of Hormuz could come as early as today. Acting Attorney General Todd Blanche clearing a key hurdle to ultimately win Senate confirmation for the AG role full-time.
14: Todd Blanche needed all 12 Republicans on the Senate Judiciary Committee to advance his nomination to the full Senate floor. Those Republicans came through for him.
12: Fox's David Spunt. Overnight, Russian missile and drone strikes in Kyiv and its surrounding region have killed at least 15 people and wounded 42 others. 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
5: It's time for the Wise Man. 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Hang on, I can do this. Louie, Little Lulu, Madeline, Molly, Kay, Mikey, the Tomato Kid, Matthew, the Wiffle Ball Kid, Dr. Johnny, girlfriend Liz, and granddaughter Emma, plus new baby grandson Cooper. So far, it's time for Mornings with the Wise Man, Buffy, nine grandkids, and the best songs on your radio here on the islands. 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

0: Selena Kyle Berger, 10 years old, and you're waking up with the wise man.
1: Were you my photographer today?
0: I don't know.
1: You took all the pictures. 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

0: It's a Wednesday. Everybody's in a great mood. Yankees win. Mets win. What did the Ducks do? I'll check. Sunny clouds, 83 low tonight, 73 tomorrow. Sunshine, 85. Calverton's got a little chill. 64, you notice that? 65, Millard Place. 64, that fun office of the week in Patchogue, Bay Harbor Insurance. Kathy Rittenhouse and the whole crew, they love us over there. They want the donuts.
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2: Isn't everybody expecting a baby soon, right? Congratulations. 721 with Wise Man at Rocky Point, fading hollow, waiting river, waking up. Well, this is Wednesday morning. Wise Man took a day off yesterday, swimming in the pool with Matthew the Wifflebuck kid, Molly Kate the Pledge Girl, and then Mikey the Tomato Kid came over too. By the way, everybody sings at Big 98, and last week's Fun Office was no exception.
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5: 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Make it good.
2: Everybody sings along with Big 98. A cat in England named Millie's 31, which would make her the oldest cat in the world. Her owner says Millie spent the last decade drinking only spring water. That's for the making it to 31. Hundreds of volunteers in Missouri formed a human chain last week to help move the last books from the town's old library to a new location 3.5 blocks away. They formed this huge conga line, except it was a book line, okay?
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2: Well, it's chic. Samantha sang. She had that hit Emotion, remember, with the Bee Gees? Yeah, she's 75 today. And hold on. Billy Bob Thornton. Buffy loves him. Is he like 71 today? I can check that, wise man. Billy Bob, sun and clouds, 83, low tonight, 73, tomorrow, 85. What do you got now?
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2: 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Billy Bob, 71 today, huh? 66 in Ridge, 65 Deer Park. 66 of the Fun Office of the Week, Bay Harbor Insurance of Patrick.

0: I'm Jeff Sanzel. I'm from Theater 3 in Port Jefferson, and I'm the Executive Artistic Director, and you're waking up with the Wise Man.
1: The Wise Man in the Morning. Tickets at
2: 7:32, we got Theater 3 tickets to give away next in the impossible trivia question. Wise Man, there's some boomer advice that Gen Z says is incredibly unhelpful. Okay, you boomers, listen up. 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Advice from boomers to Gen Z, okay? 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That's what us boomers say to Gen Z. And find someone you can tolerate, start a family, and you'll eventually fall in love. 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
2: All right, you ready? Sunny, gorgeous, 83 today, low tonight, down around 73. Tomorrow, sunshine, warmer, 85. Lake Rose at 66, 67 in Wisconsin, 66 in Holbrook. Oh, you're 67 already in Patrick. That's the fun office of the week, Bay Harbor Insurance. Yeah, they're getting a donut on Friday. Of course they sing along. You do know they signed up for free, right? I mean, some people I run into go, Wise Man, what's it cost to win the funnel? Absolutely nothing. You ready for the impossible trivia question this morning?
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2: it's impossible. 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Theater3.com. All yours this morning. If you can just answer the impossible. Summertime on Long Island. We're out there, but with our kids, yeah, kids, grandkids, nieces, nephews, but 33% of us haven't had one of these since we were kids. What's one of these? 631-676-4200. Summertime on Long Island, hanging out with the kids, grandkids, like I did yesterday with Matthew, the wiffle ball kid in the pool. But 33% of us haven't had one of these since we were a kid. What is it?
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0: Security Bob from William Floyd High School. Hey, wise man, you think you brought enough donuts for everyone?
1: Of course. Seven forty-two, on Long Island, hanging out with the grandkids just today in the pool. Since we were kids, 33% of us haven't had one of these. What's one of these?
2: Water balloon fight.
1: A water bowl fight's an excellent incorrect answer. Thanks for trying. 631-676-4200. Tell the wise man up for grabs. Theater 3, Beatlemania tickets for August 15th. Yeah. Theater 3, Port Jeff.

0: driving everybody nuts with this impossible trivia question this morning. Set of clouds, high 83, low tonight, 73 tomorrow, sunshine 85. What do you got? Yeah, Panks, it's 68, 67 in St. James, 68 in Islandia this morning with the wise men. We are ready for fun. What do you got? All right, the impossible.
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0: Summertime, we're with our kids, grandkids, nieces, nephews, but 33% of us haven't had one of these since we were a kid. Somebody said, playing water games, going to camp. Nope.
2: Good morning, Wise Man. I'm going to go with cotton candy.
0: Cotton candy is an excellent incorrect answer. Thanks for trying. 631-676-4200. Tell the Wise Man. It is something you eat. Summertime. We were kids. We always ate these. But 33% of us haven't had one since we were a kid. Think the opposite is sweet.

0: Hi, this is Samir from Galafees, and you're waking up with the wise man.
1: The wise man in the morning.
2: The impossible trivia question, certainly that this morning. Summertime on Long Island, kids, grandkids, nieces, nephews. I know we had Matthew the Whippleball, kids swimming yesterday, Molly Kate the Pledge Girl, Mikey the Tomato Kid. But turns out that 33% of us haven't had one of these since we were kids. Okay? I said, think the opposite of sweet.
3: 98 impossible. What do you think?
4: Good morning. S'mores.
2: S'mores, an excellent incorrect answer. Thanks for trying. I said the opposite of sweet, right? And it's in the name. 631-676-4200. You got it?

0: Hey, this is Chris Rocco, working at Long Island Orthotics and Prosthetics in Bohemia, and you're waking up to the wise man.
1: Now, there's a rumor that you're the wise man here.
0: Well, there's lots of rumors. Not so.
1: You're not the smartest person here?
0: I'll give that honor to you.
2: The wise man in the morning, Big Hits 98.1.
3: 7:57, Yanks win, Mets win. Why did I never get the Ducks score? What's going on? Anyway, Shattered Guns N' Roses tickets coming up at 8:30, if you can name that tune with the wise man. But first, let's get an answer, if we can, to the impossible.
4: It's impossible, or is it? The wise man's impossible trivia. Here's the answer.
3: Summertime on Long Island, we're all kids. Yeah, we got the grandkids over yesterday, which is why I had the day off. Mikey the Tomato Kid Swimmer, Molly Kate the Pledger, Matthew the Wiffle Butt Kid. Summertime, but 33% of adults haven't had one of these to eat since we were a kid.
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1: Who's this?
5: Harry McCabe.
3: Yeah, Harry McCabe's over in Rocky Point. He listens every morning. He says, wise man, how about those Theater 3 tickets? They got great shows this summer, including Beatlemania Now, August 15th. 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The average American spends nearly $400 on summer activities every weekend. 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Things like outdoor activities, entertainment, attending celebrations and gifts, hosting gatherings. 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
3: Matthew the Wiffle Ball Kid says, oh yeah, Papa, when we go to Longhorn, I don't... What? Outback? Longhorn? Texas Roadhouse? He loves them all. Sunny clouds, high 83. Low tonight, down around 73. Tomorrow, sunny 85. Lake Groves, it's 69. 68 in Kings Park, 69 in St. James.
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6: News. I'm C.J. Papa. It's too close to call in the Democratic Senate primary race in Michigan.
15: Far-left candidate Abdul El-Sayed is leading establishment-backed Haley Stevens by a little more than a percentage point.
6: As Fox's Madeline Rivera in the Missouri primary, progressive former Congresswoman Cori Bush trounced by incumbent Democrat Congressman Wesley Bell. President Trump says,
16: I get a little solace from, as they say, only consequential presidents. And I am definitely consequential.
6: Speaking of Fox's Trace Gallagher during an exclusive interview about the arrest of an armed man at his California golf course just days ahead of an RNC fundraiser. The president in Nevada, where he will point out the bright spots in the U.S. economy, while in the war with Iran, the president indicated that a deal with Iran could happen as early as today. 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
17: 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Louie, Little Lulu, Madeline, Molly, Kay, Mikey, the Tomato Kid, Matthew, the Wiffle Ball Kid, Dr. Johnny, girlfriend Liz, and granddaughter Emma, plus new baby grandson Cooper. 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
3: 8:03, what an hour! Rick Springfield, Mellencamp's here, Donna Summer too. Got a Guns N' Roses tickets coming up at 8:30. 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

0: Welcome to Wednesday, August 5th. A nice day. Sun and clouds, 83. Low tonight, 73. Tomorrow, sunshine, 85. Yanks win, Mets win, and George Lombard joins the Yanks. And everybody's happy. It's up on social media. Go check it out. 69 at Carr, 68 Medford. 69 at the Fun Office of the Week. 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
4: Hold on. Police are dressing up as Sasquatches to catch distracted drivers. 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You see this? They're discovered in covered in fake foliage on the side of the street. But they're standing, so they look like they're Sasquatches. Only in Jersey, people.
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4: Everybody's talking about a beautiful Wednesday here on Long Island. Yes, sun and clouds, 83. Low tonight, down around 73. Tomorrow, sunshine, 85. Lake Grove's checking in at 70, 69 in Gray River. 70 degrees in Medford in that fun office of the week last week. OCLI Vision in East Setauket. Gina Infante and the crew. Yeah. Check them out.
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0: Hi, my name is Vincent Isoldi. I work at Good Samaritan Hospital, and you're waking up with the wise man.
1: The wise man in the morning.
2: 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Last week's winner, OCLI and Vision in East Osaka. The week before that, that great crew at FYE in Lake Grove, where Thomas said, can I do a shout-out for my mom?
3: Hi, it's Angela Shockley from Selden, New York, and you're waking up with the wise man.
1: The wise
2: Who
1: man
2: knew
3: he was going to do a shout-out as his mom?
2: 8:35 with the wise man. A new study says the U.S. cities that spend the most on clothing, not New York, not L.A., not Dallas. Cleveland, Ohio. Who knew?
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2: Sunny, 83 today, low tonight, net around 73. Tomorrow, sun and clouds, 85. What do you got now, wise man? 73 in Flanders, 72 in Ronkonkoma, 73 degrees in Yaphank. You ready? Try to win some tickets. Here we go.
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8: 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I can name that tune in two notes.

0: Sunny Clouds, welcome to Wednesday. It's August, people. It's going to be warm, okay? Sunny hot, 83, low tonight, down around 73. Humidity starts to roll in tomorrow, sunny, 85, but it'll feel like the 90s. Yeah, Port Jeff's at 73, 74 in Patra. 74 degrees. You singing along in Stony Brook with the Wise? Well, let's go.
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2: 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I love waking up every morning with the Wise Men.

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1: What do you think of these donuts?
0: Oh, they're very yummy. Very yummy.

0: Big Daddy. Can you name that tune and be qualified for those Guns N' Roses tickets for MetLife Stadium Wednesday, August 12th? How do we get these tickets, Tommy? At Ticket Time. Now you got a friend in the ticket biz, 516-588-TIXX. Don't forget, if you can't name that tune, you could text the word roses to 631-676-4200 to get qualified. Let's see if you can name that tune for the wise man. Head there, all Rod Stewart classics this week.
1: Maggie May, Robert Stewart, the wise man.
0: You got it. Who's this?
1: Manny.
0: Manny, where's Mark today?
1: Sorry, Gay, didn't hear you.
0: Where?
1: Where? From Stony Brook.
0: Over at Stony Brook University. He listens every morning, Manny. First time winner, got a pair of tickets to go see the show at the Gateway in Bellpoint. Presenting Come From Away, running through September 6th. 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And you're now qualified for Guns N' Roses tickets for MetLife Stadium August 12th. Thanks to our friend Tommy at Ticket Time. Now you've got a friend in the ticket biz. 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
0: Spider-Man, brand new day of the second biggest opening weekend in box office history over the weekend. And globally, it's like $1.2 billion. I posted that up on the social. You want to win Journey tickets? Just like and comment and share on our Journey Instagram page. Check it out, Big Hits 981. That's on the Instagram page right now. Go. All right. Journey tickets for November 7th. And Bruce Springsteen reveals his wife, Patti Schiaffa, his cancer's in remission. The cancer was discovered in 2018, but wasn't announced publicly until 2024. That's good news. 98.1 weather. Sun and clouds, 83, low tonight, down around 73 tomorrow, sunshine 85. What do you got, Wiseman? What do you got? 74 in Wady River, 75 Smithtown, 75 in Riverhead.
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12: 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Louie, Little Lulu, Madeline, Molly, Kay, Mikey, the Tomato Kid, Matthew, the Wiffle Ball Kid, Dr. Johnny, girlfriend Liz, and granddaughter Emma, plus new baby grandson Cooper. So far, it's time for Mornings with the Wise Man, Buffy, nine grandkids, and the best songs on your radio here on the island. 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

0: Good morning. This is Carolyn Candela at Patchogue Medford School District, and you're waking up with the wise man.
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2: Thank you. 9:23, everybody singing along. They're getting donuts at Bay Harbor Insurance at Patchogue this week. Can't wait. Fun office of the week. You haven't signed your office up? Okay. Truth is, we haven't had a lot of offices lately. I don't know what's going on. Maybe people don't like donuts. Maybe people just don't want the man with a beanie on his head and a red, white, and blue jacket showing up at their office on a Friday and having fun. You haven't signed your office up? You're listening right now. You do know it's free, right? 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Click on the big donut, all right? Did you get the impossible this morning? Summertime, we're all kids, but 33% of us haven't had one of these since we were a kid. 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
2: 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Samantha sang, she sang Emotion, remember, from with the Bee Gees back in the day. She's 75 today, and Billy Bob Thornton's 71 today. Bobby loves, what's the name of that, Landman? She loves that show. Sun and Clouds, 83, low tonight, 73 tomorrow. Sunny, hot, 85, feels like the 90s tomorrow, 75 in Yapik.
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2: 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Riverhead singing along. 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
1: 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Well, good job. 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
3: 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Click on the big donut. And did you get the name of that tune this morning? They're all Rod Stewart classics.
1: It's 98. Can you name that tune for the Wise Men?
4: Maggie May, Rod Stewart, the Wise Men.
1: You got it. 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
1: Manny, where's Mark today?
4: Sorry, didn't hear you.
1: Where?
4: Where? From Stony Brook.
1: Stony Brook University.
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4: Weather. Hi, sunny day and gorgeous. High 83, low tonight, down around 73 tomorrow. Sunshine, 85. A little warmer for the weekend as the humidity is going to kick in for the next couple of days, too. And Matthew, the Wolf of All Kids, got the big birthday on Saturday. Pool party. What do you got now? 77 in Yaphank, 78 in Great Rivers, 78 in Islandia.
3: Well, that's it for the Wise Man, originally from Dumpwater, Florida. Thanks for the fun. Two questions before you go. Can you name all nine of your grandkids?
4: I think so.
3: Did we learn today?
4: Louie, Little Lulu, Mikey, Molly, Betty, Matthew, the Wolf of All Kids, birthday Saturday. New baby grandson, Cooper, Hugs Emma, grand seducted Johnny, new wife, Liz, and of course, Hugs Emma. New baby grandson Cooper. He's coming in for the weekend for Matthew the Whoop of All Kids' birthday. Awesome, huh? More grandkids in the backyard. That's a good thing. The great grandchild's Cecilia. That makes Buffy GGP 1 and me GGP 2. Impossible trivia question this morning. Did you get it? In summertime, we are all kids this time of year. But 33% of adults haven't had this since they were kids. What is it? Sour Patch Kids. Harry McCabe of Rocky Point knew it, won the Theater 3 tickets for Jeff. And did you get the name of that tune this morning? You knew that, Rod Stewart Classic, right? 98, can you name that tune for the Wise Man?
5: Maggie May, the wise man.
4: Maddie over in Stony Brook University knew it, won the Gateway Playhouse tickets and qualified for Guns N' Roses tickets. Congratulations to you. A couple things we forgot to tell you. Spider-Man Brand New Day, second biggest opening weekend in box office history over the weekend. Bruce Springsteen revealed his wife Patti Scalfo's cancer is in remission. City where people spend the most money on clothes, not New York, not L.A. For some reason, Cleveland, don't ask me. Not a good football team, but for some reason they dress well, huh? Police are dressing up as Sasquatches to catch distracted drivers in Jersey. Matty Ice says he's going to post that up on the Instagram page this morning. And a cat in England named Millie's 31 years old. Make her the oldest cat in the world. And a man stole $17,000 worth of Little Debbie snacks on his route. He actually charged people for the Little Debbies and then took the Little Debbies home and ate them. Matthew, the Wiffle Ball Kid, said, not a bad idea. Do it for the wise man. Have yourself a tremendous day. Oh, by the way, Journey tickets, you want them? Like, comment, and share on our Journey Instagram page. Big hits, 981. You know, Journey's coming November 7th at Nassau Coliseum. This is the final frontier. Business Bruce says we got more of those tickets to give away. Make sure you go sign up and do it now. Have yourself a tremendous day. I'll leave you in the good hands of 12-year-old granddaughter Molly Kate. We call her the Pledge Girl around here.
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0: Long Island's classic hits, Big 98.1. Daryl Hall, John Oates, Daryl on the mend. About 5 weeks out from having a kidney transplant from a living donor. He hasn't revealed who that donor is, but he obviously is very grateful, and he's on the mend, feeling better every single day. Great to hear. Coming up, I got Elton John, Cool and the Gang, and we'll do one from Whitney. Hang on.
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0: 98.1 weather. Yeah, it's going to be a mix of sun and clouds, getting up to right around 85. Cloudy tonight. Your low is going to be right around 73. And for tomorrow, more sunshine, few clouds, hardly any rain in the forecast, up to 87. It is 78 degrees right now with Elton John.

0: was such a great song from the 80s. They were known as Level 42 Something About You. Long Island's classic hits. Big 98.1. It is Steve Harper, Impossible Trivia. Let's see if you know the answer on this one. Wise Man did this question the other morning. These 90 kids did it four times more than today's kids. What are they doing? You typically could make money doing this. I'll give you a little clue. Eric works at DBA Transportation, knew the right answer was mow the lawn. If you're a 90s kid, you did it four times and kids do it today. I hear you. Nobody wants to make money. I don't know what it is. We just gave Eric a Gala Foods gift card and Broadway show tickets. How about you win tomorrow morning, 7:30? It's Impossible Trivia right here.
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These are Long Island's classic hits. We go from John Parr to Whitney Houston, Big 98.1.

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weird way these two songs kind of go together. On the Crazy Train with Ozzy Osbourne, and maybe you're taking that train to get away. 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

Doing another edition of Under the Covers on Big 98.1, the original version of that song, Guess Who, from back in the 60s, decades later. Lenny Kravitz, doing the cover version of American Woman.

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6: 98.1 Got a mix of sun, clouds, no real rain in the forecast, up to 84. It'll be partly cloudy tonight, down to 74. Tomorrow, pretty much like it was today, a little bit warmer, high of 86. It is 80 degrees right now, your Rhythmix on your radio.

0: Yeah, it's Rod Stewart, the ninth song from his set list at Jones Beach last weekend. Long Island's classic hits, Big 98.1 and Steve Harper. And just got to say, he did a great job. Second song he played was a tribute to the late Bonnie Tyler. And she recently passed away. They used to call her the female Rod Stewart because they had similar vocal qualities. Hey, if you love concerts, how about Guns N' Roses? Now, you know you got a chance to win those tickets coming up every weekday morning at 8:30, playing Name That Tune right here. You can also text. They'll put you in the running. Roses. You know, Guns N' Roses. Text Roses right now. 631-676-4200. You got another chance to win. Twice as many ways to go see those great concerts with Big 98.1. Coming up, we're going to find out what song was number one on this day.
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2: 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How about Richard Marx? Yeah, it was on this day, 1989, Right Here Waiting, was topping the charts. 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

A lot of people don't know it, but the guy singing the song is also the one that sang that song Stuck in the Middle with You from the band Steeler's Wheel. It's Jerry Rafferty, did a solo thing in the late 70s, and it was huge. The song went to number one. Baker Street is on Big 98.1.

Big 98.1, we play Long Island's classic hits. We prove it with every single song, including this one from Poison, Bret Michaels on the mend after some major kidney stone issues. Should be back on tour very soon. 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
7: 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Should be back on tour very soon. 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
0: What song is this from the late 90s? It's a group, pretty much a one-hit wonder. They had a follow-up song, but this was by far huge over the other one. It'll still be 2 days till we say we're sorry. It'll be 2 days till we say wasabi. That's the lyrics. What song is that? 90s answer coming up.
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1: It is Big 98.1. Scotty's coming in here to do commercial-free music for you. I'll catch you back here tomorrow at noon. What song is this? It'll still be 2 days till we say we're sorry. It'll still be 2 days till we say wasabi. Late 90s, it's a groove. Interesting lyrics, right? That has to be Bare Naked Ladies in 1 week. It's been

0: This is Big 98.1 with more of Long Island's greatest hits just a couple minutes away. We all agree there's nothing like the weekend. 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
2: 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Talking to you here. Impossible Trivia with the Wise Man tomorrow morning. He's got tickets to see Beatlemania. We're talking Beatlemania, Theater 3 in Port Jeff. You get it right at 7:30 tomorrow morning. You go into the show, and good luck. You win it. 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
2: 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Phil Collins, Flock of Seagulls, and Bon Jovi.

0: 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It's my life. It's Bon Jovi, and it's my weekend whistle.
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He postponed his final Kentucky concert again. 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So much winning, so little time, just for you because we love you. How about the Bolton Center? Mad Dogs, they're performing. You want to see them on us? Well, text the keyword right now, Maggio. M-A-G-G-I-O to 631-676-4200. 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

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Yeah, Guns N' Roses just days away. Going to the New Jersey show. Are we? 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
0: 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Still working? See, this is what we do. Best gets you through the workday for some great tunes, amazing memories, so many decades, a half century of them. Every single weekday we do that for you at work. What a soundtrack, including this lady. Here comes Pat Benatar, kicking off this out. 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

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Well, Deep Purple's Glenn Hughes announcing his retirement from live performing. 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
0: I found this a unique question and kind of like weird too. Now, I have a friend named Tim. He lives in the Cleveland area, in the suburbs just west of Cleveland. Beautiful house, nice area, love it. And you know what? I was just talking to him yesterday. Of course, we're talking about Cleveland and kind of the bad rap the city gets. You know, oh, Cleveland. Okay. It's actually a very nice city. And you know what? It's surprising. The wise man brought this up this morning. The city where people spend the most for clothes. Well, it's not in L.A. It's not New York. It's Cleveland. The place that people spend the most for clothing is Cleveland. Well, there's the fashion industry, and there's a turn for you. Right off Lake Erie. I love it. Hey, got you too. Speak with no name. Come and play. 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

0: 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How many times have you heard songs and thought they were saying something that was actually not the lyrics? In this song, I always thought they were saying One Love Pizza Pie. Apparently, that's not it. It's Journey on Long Island's only classic station. 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Come on. Oh, wise man, take me away.
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0: 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Apparently, Perez Hilton taken to a hospital after appearing to harm himself on live stream.
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fun videos from back in the day. Oh, no, please, no more Godzilla. Well, he's back. Yeah, that furry monster, Godzilla Minus Zero, will world premiere at the New York Film Festival, the 64th, of course. Check out Entertainment News. It's up there right now at Big Is 91. Rolling down the top on a beautiful day. Yeah, here's Prince on Big.

That is the video, and there's the ladies, and there's that guy, that lucky guy. It's Aerosmith. That's a song, Crying. The video where he started picking his nose at the end is only... Anyway, it's the wise man. Well, the wise man does that, too, during the morning show. You just don't see it on the camera. He kind of hides when he does that. Impossible Trivia tomorrow morning at 7:30. It's Theater 3. And tickets to see Beatlemania there. You get it right, 7:30 tomorrow morning. You're going, and good luck. 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
1: 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So, Guns N' Roses, MetLife just days away in New Jersey. Should be a great show. It's at the New York, New Jersey Stadium or New Jersey, New York Stadium. Either way, it's going to be great. All three places for that matter. 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

0: was a little kid back in the day, but the funniest part of that movie, Live and Let Die, the James Bond flick, is when they that bullet target thing, they went into the couch and the whole couch like blows up and the guy gets like rolls off it because the couch like gets bigger and bigger and puffs up with all that air and just boom, blows up. For some reason to this day, it's still just a funny scene.
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The commercial guy saying, come on, Scotty, play some spots already. No, no, we're still commercial free. 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
0: So I'm wrapping up my show, as you know, but I'm kicking off nonstop commercial-free music for you right now. It'll roll into next hour, even though I'll be riding my bike home. I don't care. Hey, corner office, take that. 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

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He's got Come From Away, Gateway Playhouse in Belport. 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It's gotten quiet. I got to go. Scotty Hart's been a blast for the past. Take a fork of me. I am done. Remember, wherever you go, there you are. Don't follow. Lead with your heart. It takes one person to make a difference. Live, love, not war. Back tomorrow, 3, Out of My Way. Riding home. See ya.

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1: Rabbi working over at Stony Brook University, listening. First time winner, got the name of that tune. Maggie May, Rod Stewart, won the Come From Away Gateway Playhouse tickets and qualified for Guns N' Roses. 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Did you get the impossible? Yeah, we're all kids in the summer. 33% of adults haven't had this since we were kids. What was it? Sour Patch Kids. Harry McCabe and Rocky Point knew it. Won the Theater 3 tickets. Police are dressing up as Sasquatches to catch distracted drivers. This is in Jersey, people. And a man stole $17,000 worth of Little Debbie snacks. He worked for Little Debbie. Checked off that he had sold them, and then he wound up taking them home and eating them. They're Little Debbie's, people, okay? Your chance to qualify for Guns N' Roses. One of the last couple of chances. Tomorrow morning, 8:30, if you can name that tune, Wise Man.

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